Welcome to the Wee Small Hours on Boom Radio. It's the Night Ride with Derek Webster. Where are we? Tuesday morning it is. And all is well so far. Tuesday, the 7th of July. And it looks like it's going to be another one of those warm weeks as well. Some of us are going to see temperatures up into the 30s today.

Dan Fogelberg and Cilla. Cilla Black before that. And it's for you. If you're out and about today, rain or showers in northern areas, especially Scotland, though it should be less heavy. That's good. Anybody ever go around saying, the rain, it's less heavy today. Cloudy in Northern Ireland and northwest England with patchy drizzle. Elsewhere, it looks like it's going to be dry and sunny, feeling very warm to very hot. This is how the temperature chart looks today. It starts at 19 in Inverness and Edinburgh, 22 in Belfast and Manchester, 25 in Hull and Cardiff, and you can expect 30 degrees today in London.

Eddie Arnold, Make the World Go Away. 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This is a song from Norah Jones. It's another naughty but nice moment, this. It's called Turn Me On.

0: Norah Jones, the song that was, I think was first performed by Nina Simone. 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

Yay, the Kinks, Come Dancing, and Elvis before that, Return to Sender. Play that one for you if you're a post person out and about there in the wee small. I was sorting out the mail. I was a postman for the best part of a year once. It didn't last, wasn't very good at all. I remember the first day in the job as a postman. Bear in mind, I was very young at the time. And the manager, the boss, said, "What are you waiting for?" I said, "I'm waiting till it stops raining." He says, "Get out there." And I had to, it made me realise that, yes, you do get letters even in the pouring rain. So think of our postmen and women today.

Dolly Parton, Love, It's Like a Butterfly. Music Through the Night on Boom Radio with a couple of people who sound like a pair of solicitors, R&J Stone, and a song called We Do It. What could they be talking about?

Aaron J. Stone, who were actually Russell Oliver Stone, who's the one who wrote the songs, and Joanne Williams Stone, and they both met. Romance blossomed when they sang in James Last's British Choir and ended up with a hit record in that hot summer of 1976. We do it in every possible way. Another naughty but nice moment here on the Boom Radio Night Ride, full of information like that. So if you're out today and conversation begins to flag, you can throw that in if you like. No, really, don't thank me at all. It's all part of the service. 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

0: 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For now, I thought everything's been Americanized, isn't it? Hi, or heads up is another one that I don't like as well. Lionel Richie. 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

0: So deep from the Box Tops. Third World, Now That We Found Love. It's the kind of thing we like to do in the wee small hours. Every now and again, we'll just shake it about a bit and have a bit of grooving beneath the bedclothes. And why not? You'll never guess what today is. If you're looking for an excuse to do something you really shouldn't, it is World Chocolate Day today. Yes, it is. There's something about chocolate, isn't there? You just can't have one piece. You always have to have another and then another. And it's not good, especially if, like me, you have type 2 diabetes. So behave, I think, is the message. It's World Chocolate Day, whatever. So feel free to enjoy. Who would like to be a millionaire, by the way?
1: Wants to be a millionaire?
2: I don't.
1: Have flashy flunkies everywhere?
2: I don't.
1: Who wants the bother of a country estate?
2: A country estate is something I'd hate.
1: Who wants to wallow in champagne?
2: I don't. Who

Simply Red and Stars. Graham Dean with you on The Breakfast Show in the morning, including School Call. There was someone on that recently from my old school. Didn't remember me at all. Mind, I used to keep my head down. David Lloyd with you at 10 and at 12 o'clock. Sitting in for David Hamilton this week, who, like many people our age and beyond, go on holidays outside of school holidays. So he's away somewhere. And Charles Nove will be looking after the programme. He's a fine broadcaster, so I shall look forward to listening. This is Maria Muldaur on the Boom Radio Night Ride. Make love to the music.

Maria Muldaur wanted to make love to the music. You have to be careful with the music when you get to a certain age, you know. 50s rock and roll might be, with those short records, might be a bit difficult. I'm at the age now where it's an album track or two might work. Time for me to be away. And talking of album tracks, this is from Supertramp's Breakfast in America from 1979. I'll be back at 9 this morning on Boom Light with Easy Sounds and Morning Coffee, and back on the

0: fancy dinner tonight? You do the cooking and we'll provide the perfect soundtrack with an hour of the finest relaxing tracks back to back. Let's get it all ready tonight and every night at 8 for the easy hour.
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5: Aberdeen. The city is surrounded by a national park, twice the size of the Lake District, and is known as the Silver City and the Granite City, thanks to its great stone. It's home to the UK's oldest printed newspaper and the oldest bridge in Scotland. With 40 lottery millionaire winners, it's said to be one of the luckiest cities to live in. 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
3: 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The first traffic indicators for cars were invented by a local resident, and the city pioneered town twinning in Europe. Plus, William Shakespeare is said to have jilted a Coventry woman the night before marrying Anne Hathaway. 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

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When I was warm, it seemed as if you had ice cubes in your heart. 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
4: Paisley. The town centre of Paisley has the highest concentration of listed buildings anywhere in Scotland outside of Edinburgh. The Paisley pattern is one of the fashion industry's oldest and most iconic designs. And the town of Paisley saw the snail in a bottle legal case, which created the modern concept of negligence. Boom Radio, across the UK, including Paisley.

year is 1913, and he heads home to his bride. He's got 10 cents in his pocket, hard times are here to stay. But he dances home each evening, he knows he's free from harm. He's got some

It's New York in the 20s. Got a funny president. 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Got a baby in the carriage and a $100 car. 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
3: 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In the 13th century, the whole of England was briefly ruled from Reading. The town is home to the world's biggest lion, in the form of the 31-foot cast-iron Maiwand lion. The Reading Festival began in 1971, the largest of its kind here, apart from Glastonbury. And Reading was home to the first ever Little Chef in 1958. 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

I'm imagining a lot of happy people. And most of you are with someone you love. Well, you are the lucky ones. 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I imagine most of us have been in that situation at some time or another. I know I have. 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I think you'll see what I mean.

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0: 60s classics, 70s memories, and those hidden gems.

nice. Nice and easy, in fact. Frank Sinatra, of course, starting us off today. Yes, nice and easy, that's the way. At 6:05 on a Tuesday morning. There's no alternative, really. All right, don't get overexcited at this hour. And neither does Dave Berry and The Crying Game.

Lady of the Dawn. Oh, you're a bit late, matey. It gets light very early at the moment, doesn't it? That was Mike Batt doing that, and before him we had Dave Berry with The Crying Game, of course. Now, what we need is a nice tune on the Joanna. Here's your man, Richard Clayderman.

0: Lynn Hamilton singing On the Inside, which was the end theme on Prisoner Cell Block H, wasn't it? That was the full version from the single. Very nice. And before that, we had a very, very good little tune that everybody knows, and often people can't remember the title of it. It was Ballad for Adeline, and it was Richard Clayderman doing it. Very good. That's the sort of thing you need to wake up to.
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5: Grantham. The town sits on the border of Lincolnshire and Nottinghamshire and home to Belton House and Beaver Castle. St. Wolfram's Church towers over the town. Grantham was the birthplace of Margaret Thatcher and Isaac Newton and known for gingerbread biscuits, first made here in 1740. Boom Radio, across the UK, including Grantham.

shadow. Moonshadow, moonshadow, moonshadow, moonshadow. Must have taken him ages to write that. A Cat Called Stephen, and before him the Four Pennies. Until it's time for you to go. You've only just arrived. No, you put your feet up. There's plenty of tea in the pot.

0: Rainbow Connection, that's called. That was Harriet, bringing the time round to almost exactly 6:30 on Boom Radio.
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2: I'm Laura Safe with the latest business stories from Sky News. A group of MPs claims the UK risks being cut off from artificial intelligence unless domestic alternatives are developed. The Science, Innovation and Technology Committee warned of governments like the US restricting access to some advanced models. Hundreds of UK petrol stations are failing to meet legal requirements for reporting live price changes. Analysis of data submitted to Fuel Finder suggests around 570 sites haven't provided any costs to a government system aimed at saving drivers money. That's despite this being mandatory for more than 5 months. An estimated quarter of homeowners have had problems with their most recent repair jobs. A survey for Citizens Advice suggests almost 5 million households dealt with issues over the last 18 months, including unfinished or unsafe work and stressful disputes with traders. And more people have been happy with banks and building societies than retailers for the first time in a long-running survey. The UK Customer Satisfaction Index gave the financial institutions a score of 82 out of 100.
3: Rain across parts of Scotland with some light drizzle stretching into northwest England. Elsewhere, a dry and sunny day. Still breezy in the north, though. Quite warm, especially in the south, with a high of 30 degrees Celsius.

Her Town 2 from James Taylor. Oh, and before that we had the Beatles, didn't we? Can't Buy Me Love. No, I'm not going to even try at this time of day. I'll just sit here and drink my tea. A couple of days ago, I played something by Julie Covington and said she's always a bit miserable. And a couple of people emailed and said, what about when housewives had the choice? That's not miserable.

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3: Very good. Silly lyrics. Julie Covington, to the tune of Housewife's Choice, of course. And a thing called When Housewives Had the Choice.
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Jay and the Americans doing that hush-a-bye. How are you supposed to sleep with that racket going on? And before that, Frankie Valli, My Eyes Adored You on Boom Radio. Now, do you fancy some fish and chips? Probably the best fish and chips in the country. Well, here's a word from our partners at the Whitby 60s Spectacular, which returns this September. They're not actually doing the fish and chips, they're doing the music, which is a great accompaniment. It's a fantastic weekend, packed with the very biggest hits of the 60s on the beautiful North Yorkshire coast. Headlining this year, million-selling star Paul Jones with the Manfreds, alongside the Dreamers, Union Gap, the Tornadoes and the Foremost. And tribute bands to all sorts of big names as well. It's at the Whitby Pavilion from the 18th to the 20th of September. And you can get your tickets and more information online at whitby-live.com.

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afternoon. There is no sun, there's just a pale and tired moon. The shivering sparrows on the smoking chimney tops.

It's unusual to hear an accent in the song "Oh No, Don't Stop the Carnival," performed by Alan Price. When you hear people singing, they normally lose their accent. I mean, Lulu, for instance, she never sounds Scottish when she sings, does she? Very odd. But Alan Price, well, I think he was just showing off.

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Never did enjoy it. 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I'll sit here and drink my tea. 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It's just you and me, really, till 12:30. 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

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It's going to be very hot again, isn't it? 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I shall batten down the hatches, draw the curtains. And I might even go back to bed, because, you know, I'm idle by nature, me.

0: Summer Wine. 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Great atmosphere. Nancy Sinatra and Lee Hazelwood doing that. Right, what do you fancy next? What kind of mood are we in on a Tuesday morning? Well, I can't really tell, to be honest. I'll have a quick look in the back of the wardrobe, see if I can find you a couple more songs. And then at 1:30, of course, Graham Dean will be here. And unlike me, he doesn't make it up as he goes along.
1: 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Graham Dean, North London. Judy Spires, Devon. David Hamilton, Sussex. Jane Markham, Somerset. Les Ross, Warwickshire. Diana Luke, Yorkshire. 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
6: Boom Radio, High Street History. John Lewis opened his first store on Oxford Street, London in 1864, a small shop selling drapery and haberdashery. His son transformed the business into John Lewis Partnership. In 1925, the Never Knowingly Undersold slogan was introduced, and the store's been employee-owned since 1929. The business grew rapidly, acquiring Jessop's, Selfridge and Cole Brothers, and Waitrose. High Street History.

Peter Gabriel on Salisbury Hill, although he spells it wrong. Yeah, you can't have everything. It doesn't really matter when you're listening, does it? You can't hear the spellings wrong. It's just me pointing it out to you. I wish I'd not started this now.

0: I will follow him. Oh, I wouldn't if I were you. He might turn nasty. That was Little Peggy March doing that. And before her, Chuck Berry, Sweet Little 16. And that's your lot. I'm off. Thanks for your company. I'll see you again first thing tomorrow morning for some more old tunes and a gallon of tea. Stand by for Graham Dean in just a tick. This is Boom. It's 7:30 already.
1: Rain across parts of Scotland with some light drizzle stretching into northwest England. Elsewhere, a dry and sunny day. Still breezy in the north, though. Quite warm, especially in the south, with a high of 30 degrees Celsius.

Well, you've got to be very impressed. Everything's Tuesday. And what day is it? Ah, you see, Chairman of the Board. And welcome to breakfast. Good morning, Boomers. And Andy Marriott will be back early tomorrow with his copious amounts of tea to get him through. Oh, this is nice. Ever heard this from Vanity Fair?

0: 20 to 8 Boom Radio with the Swiss duo Double. Being Swiss, I would imagine that's how it should be pronounced. However, I've got a funny feeling that they might have tried to be a bit different and calling themselves Double. Well, it doesn't really matter. It's just nice to play on the radio, the captain of her heart, as was the one before. More of a rarity from the group Vanity Fair, nostalgically looking back. I remember Summer Morning.
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New Seekers, that was their last single to chart here in the late 70s. Anthem, One Day in Every Week, and I think it was the title of their album as well. And poor me, it was Adam Faith. Now, there can't be many people who haven't at some point bought one of those Now That's What I Call Music LPs. They are our partners here on Boom Radio. And in case you don't know, I'm sure you do, but they have a selection of music TV nostalgia channels, including Now Rock, Now 70s and Now 80s, which you can find on Sky and Virgin. I wonder if this next record will get onto one of their LPs, because it's new from Sydney Christmas.

0: At a little after 10 to 8, there's something new from Sydney Christmas. You might recall she won Britain's Got Talent back in 2024, got a golden buzzer as well. And I think she was the first solo female singer to win the competition. And that is Sydney's new record, Not Lean On Me, But Lean On You.
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11: Boom Radio. We're here because you were there.

Now there's a record. Spanky and our gang like to get to know you. I must say, this time yesterday it was not easy holding back the score of the Mexico-England match, but I had to do it because otherwise I'd be sent emails, I'd be shouted at, spoiler, spoiler. I didn't stay up, but I knew what had happened.

We should all love the moon. Without it, this world would be a very different place. Curtis Lee, that was. There's a legacy track to come shortly, and Brian Ferry goes all oriental.

0: Perfect on a summer's morning, if you've got one, where you are. Here in the southeast, it was about 30 degrees yesterday, and pretty much the same today. The Association's Time for Living and Brian Ferry's Tokyo Joe.
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0: It's the lyrical legacy left by Tom Whitlock. Now, Tom was a drummer, lyricist, and in a funny kind of way, a part-time car mechanic. Tom was working as an assistant in a Los Angeles recording studio where he bumped into Giorgio Moroder, who was having trouble with the brakes on his car, his Ferrari. So Tom, knowing something about it, fixed the brakes and after topping up the brake fluid, happened to tell Giorgio that he also wrote songs. Fast forward to the film Top Gun. The producers liked this song so much, they had extra scenes filmed for it with Tom Cruise and Kelly McGillis. And Giorgio has said that of all the songs he produced in his career, he was most proud of this, Enter Berlin.

0: LA Outfit Berlin, Take My Breath Away. So that was produced and co-written by Giorgio Moroder and leaving his legacy with the lyrics Tom Whitlock. Legacy track. 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

0: 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That was James Brown here on Boom. 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
1: 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Beat the afternoon slump with Six for the 60s every day at 3 o'clock. 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It's all part of the afternoon show. 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
4: 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Boom Radio, serving the whole United Kingdom, including Hull. The city's George Hotel claims to have the smallest window in England. Hull is known for its white phone boxes and was the birthplace of J. Arthur Rank of the Rank Organisation and also Ronnie Hilton. David Bowie's visit to a Hull off-licence in 1970 is the stuff of legend, and products born in the city include boiled sweets and Lemsip. Boom Radio, across the UK, including Hull.

0: Spirits Having Flown with the Bee Gees, and from their album With the Beatles, it won't be long until I play you another first record that you bought, because right now it is 8:30 and it's Boom Radio.
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2: I'm Laura Safe with the latest business stories from Sky News. A group of MPs claims the UK risks being cut off from artificial intelligence unless domestic alternatives are developed. The Science, Innovation and Technology Committee warned of governments like the US restricting access to some advanced models. Hundreds of UK petrol stations are failing to meet legal requirements for reporting live price changes. Analysis of data submitted to Fuel Finder suggests around 570 sites haven't provided any costs to a government system aimed at saving drivers money. That's despite this being mandatory for more than 5 months. An estimated quarter of homeowners have had problems with their most recent repair jobs. A survey for Citizens Advice suggests almost 5 million households dealt with issues over the last 18 months, including unfinished or unsafe work and stressful disputes with traders. And more people have been happy with banks and building societies than retailers for the first time in a long-running survey. The UK Customer Satisfaction Index gave the financial institutions a score of 82 out of 100.
3: Rain across parts of Scotland with some light drizzle stretching into northwest England. Elsewhere, a dry and sunny day. Still breezy in the north, though. Quite warm, especially in the south, with a high of 30 degrees Celsius.

0: Summertime and the Beach Boys, a perfect combination all summer long.
1: Your first record.
0: And a bit like the last record by the Beach Boys, this is also short and sweet from Arthur Murray, who's in Durham, Cumbria. And you say you bought this at Woolworths for 2 shillings and 6 pence. It was the first you bought. And it's by Perez Prado, the Cuban band leader, and his orchestra, who had, oh, many a hit with records like Cherry Pink and Apple Blossom White, Guaglione, Mambo No. 5, and Your First, Patricia.

0: There you go, Arthur Murray in Dereham, Cumbria, your first record from Woolies for 2 shillings and 6p. Now, that was Perez Prado and his orchestra with Patricia, which came out in 1958. But at that time, it raises the question again, at that time, Woolies were selling the cheaper Embassy records, the cover versions. Oh, well, we'll gloss over that.
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words mean I am a truthful man from the land of the palm trees. And before dying, I want to share these poems of my soul. My poems are soft green. My poems are also flaming crimson. My poems are like a wounded fawn seeking refuge in the forest. The last verse says, Con los pobres de la tierra. With the poor people of this earth, I want to share my fate. The streams of the mountains, please

9:15. Hello, this is Graham Dean. It's the Boom Radio Breakfast Show with the Sandpipers, Guantanamera. And it was yesterday once more, Carpenters. Well, if you fancy a bit of cricket today and you're around the Nottingham area, you may well be going to see England taking on India in the third Men's T20 International at Trent Bridge. And if it's anything like the second the other day, it'll be well worth watching. And it's day 9 of Wimbledon. I must say, I do like the Wimbledon dress code, the all white. I think it's probably good for the players as well in the hot weather, keeping them cooler. It's been going since 1963, and it makes the tournament different from all the others, doesn't it? However, in 1995, it was changed slightly to mean almost entirely white. And then a couple of years ago, in 2023, it was relaxed even more to allow female players to wear dark-coloured undershorts. It's the slippery slope now.

0: Fergal Sharkey, it's just gone 10 to 9. Who'd like to see our Judy Spires singing and comparing? Well, you can. It's an evening of West End magic at the Queen's Hall Theatre, Taunton. Judy lives in Devon. And they're all people just like Judy who've been working with experts to improve their performing skills. Now, this is happening on July the 24th, supporting Children's Hospice Southwest. And you can get more info on Judy's page on our website, boomradio.co.uk.
1: Welcome back to Costa Coffee's Iced Coffee Forecast, here to update you on the week ahead. Today, there'll be unexpected adventures moving in from the east, with high chances of bumping into friends and conversations that go on longer than planned. Later this week, expect a refreshing iced coffee, made for picnics with picky bits and nowhere to be until six. Because whatever the weather, with a Costa iced coffee made with heart in hand, the summer moments we love last. Costa iced coffee, made for summer.
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3: 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A Vision of Elvis, an epic audiovisual tribute to the King, comes to Milton Keynes Theatre on the 19th of July. 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

Once again, heading down to Rainbow Valley. Love affair. They like it there. Well, you've been on the lookout for those company names that are a little bit inventive, and I've got a couple here. Gordon Myers in Moira, County Down, Northern Ireland. He recently spotted a van owned by a water leak detection company. I didn't know there was such a thing. A water leak detection company. They called themselves Leaky Finders. Of course they did. And Nigel Hardman in Perivale tells me there used to be a laundrette in Highgate, and the sign outside said, wishy washy, splishy sploshy, cleany nicky, very quicky. He says, in traffic, that always made me smile. I bet it did.

Another successful version of What Becomes of the Brokenhearted. That time, Colin Blunston with Dave Stewart. And I Can't Stand the Rain, that was Eruption. And now we're going to have one of these. Yes, it's my daily soundtrack song. And this morning, it's the Quentin Tarantino film Once Upon a Time in Hollywood, which was based around Tinseltown in the late 60s. The film starred Leonardo DiCaprio, also Brad Pitt, Al Pacino, and Margot Robbie, who played the part of Sharon Tate. Now, on the soundtrack is the Joni Mitchell song The Circle Game, but in the film, it's sung by Buffy St. Marie.

from Once Upon a Time in Hollywood, released in 2019. That song is played out during the scene of the evening of that horrific murder of Sharon Tate. It was written by Joni Mitchell, The Circle Game, but in the film, sung by Buffy St. Marie. Soundtrack song.

0: Now that was Terry Sylvester. Now Terry, he replaced Graham Nash in the Hollies and then did a solo LP. That was one of the tracks. End of the line, Terry Sylvester on Boom 920.
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The duo, the Brothers Johnson from America, and they were brothers, stomping around and Stairway to Heaven, Neil Sedaka. Well, now let's get on to our school call. Today it's for Louise Iderson in Ely, Cambridgeshire. You went to Romsey Junior, Cambridge, and in the late 60s, you say it was the best school, very happy time there. All the teachers dedicated to giving the best education they could. Well, that's what you call a glowing review. And Louise says, the other thing is, if you happen to be naughty, you were asked to face the clock, which was in the main hall where all the classroom doors opened to. So when the bell went at break times, everyone came out at the same time, and they would tease you and find out what you'd done. She says the humiliation. Thing is, Louise, you didn't tell me what you had done. You say it was a lonely place to be, cross legs on the floor, sometimes all day. But it did us no harm, and it gave us time to think, and it was usually enough to deter misbehaviour. And when she goes on to say, love Boom Radio, especially Andy Marriott's programme that gets us up early with a smile. You're quite right, there's only one Andy Marriott. So for you, Louise, Romsey Junior in Cambridge, even though it was demolished, it is our school of the day.

Oh, you can't go wrong with Carole King Records. There's another one called Beautiful. I do like it when you tell me what punishments you got at your school if you were a little bit on the naughty side. So, yeah, keep those coming, please do. And you can tell me all about it on the front page of the Boom Radio website. You just click School Call. You'll see the box right there at boomradio.co.uk.

0: It was ripe for a cover, and he got one here from the Swinging Blue Jeans. But there was Chan Romero. He was 16 when he wrote the Hippie Hippie Shake and recorded it the following year. He would have been 85 today. It's an anniversary oldie.
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a cover and an original. Georgie Fame with Bobby Womack's Daylight, and the very first Ain't No Mountain High Enough, Marvin Gaye and Tammy Terrell. Hey, if you used to watch Coronation Street, or maybe you still do, well, it's the 50th anniversary this week of Hilda Ogden's famous Muriel. It got unveiled in 1976, and it came about when her lodger, Eddie Yates, was helping with the decorating, but he ran out of wallpaper, so up went the mural. It was just a classic soap scene. Hilda Ogden also with Bette Lynch and Annie Walker. The equally famous Flying Ducks, they came later. That was a gift from Elsie Tanner. Now, I'm going to play you a new record from a guy we really adore here at Boom Radio. He's so talented. This is Mal Pope, Still With Me.

0: It's always a treat to have him back with a new record, Mal Pope, that is Still With Me, that came about from an email from somebody he's worked with for a number of years. She'd written, it was a kind of poem, and she said she thought it could perhaps be set to music by Mal. And so it was, and that was the result.
1: 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Without thinking, he stopped and helped them up. 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Suddenly, his finishing time just didn't matter anymore. Generosity is everywhere if you look for it. That's why at Cadbury, we like to think there's a glass and a half in everyone.
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9: 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From

Well, that's about it for breakfast today. Thank you for your company. Clymie Fisher, Love Changes Everything, The Herd's Paradise Lost. And it's all change here, because David Lloyd will join you from his home in Nottingham in just a few minutes. And I wish you a very enjoyable Tuesday.

He was once a carpenter, labouring over his dovetail joints, and then he became Chris Farlow at Out of Time. Good morning, I'm David Lloyd. This is Boom Radio North, and here we go with two more hours of music for our generation.

0: Because I gotta have faith. I gotta have faith. Because I gotta have faith, faith, faith. I gotta have faith, faith, faith.
1: A 24-year-old George Michael from his first solo album. When he was little, he discovered one of those wonderful old wind-up gramophones in his garage, and his mum gave him a Tom Jones record and a Supremes record, and he used to go into the garage and crank it up. And the rest is history. It's the Tremolos.

It's the Tremolos from Boom and My Little Lady. Yesterday we mentioned that wonderful email from the couple who went away together before they were married and stayed in a hotel. This was 1974 and they bought a cheap ring from Woolworths so people wouldn't know. Tut tut. And Lynn from Cambridge says she chuckled at that story and it reminded her of what a tight rein her mother kept her on. Lynn says, when I met my boyfriend Graham, who would become my husband of 52 years, there were no weekends away for us. She says, thank goodness his mum and dad went shopping in Croydon every Saturday afternoon. I can't imagine why you'd say that, Lynn. Now, on Friday, we remembered the great summer of 76. We didn't play this song, though, because it wasn't released until the September of 76 by the Osmonds, when the heavens opened.

0: It was a Frankie Valli song originally, and they rather liked those after their success with The Proud One. That's the Osmonds, and I Can't Live a Dream. Good morning to Monique Randall. Hello, you're moving house in, what, 10 days? And you're moving from a two-bedroom flat to a one-bedroom bungalow, but you say your new home is like Doctor Who's TARDIS, with ample room inside, which is good news, so good luck with that, Monique. Now, around the corner, one of the acts that played Glastonbury last year, but their own story dates back to Liverpool in 1959.
1: As another day starts to slow down just a little, spend some time with Jane Markham from her home in Somerset.
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1: The right music and the right conversation to accompany your cooking and dining tonight. Jane Markham, a sense of occasion. Tonight from 6 on Boom.
3: 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Pure, bubbly joy. 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

0: Susie Quattro from Boom, If You Can't Give Me Love. And before that, The Searchers, Sugar and Spice. In sport today in golf, it's day one of the Genesis Scottish Open today. The Hyde Park Darts Championship is on today. And in cricket at Trent Bridge, just down the road from me, IT20 cricket, England men versus India. And actually, I know where the Indian team is going to be eating tonight, because they eat at the same restaurant that we often go to. In fact, I do know exactly what they'll be eating, because we've sampled their dishes. Right, what's on the way? Oh, it's today's Your First Car Today, and it's a worrying tale from Pamela in Bristol, out of the Stranglers.
1: Many

0: The Stranglers, Skin Deep. I always wonder whether really good-looking people look at themselves in the mirror and smile and think, God, aren't I good-looking? I bet some do. Right, it's 10:30, the pollen count. What is it doing? High levels today in Northern Ireland and the whole of England, but in these places it's very high today. West Midlands, South West England and London and the South East.
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0: Good morning to Pamela in Bristol, who says, my first car was a green Reliant Robin. Three-wheeler it was. In those days, we used to go to the Glen in Bristol. And one day I was coming home from a night out with my friends. I hadn't been drinking. I was just really tired. And I had to cross the Clifton Suspension Bridge. I fell asleep at the wheel. The exit was on the left. The entrance was on the right. And there was like a piece down the middle to separate them. I went down the middle, woke up, turned the front wheel to the left. This turned the car over. Luckily enough, I was coming off the bridge and ended up in the bushes just off the bridge. Mum and Dad were called by the police and I was taken to a very nice house opposite, looked after by a Mrs. Grant Glass. Yes, she was the guardian angel. Never forget her. I had no injuries, but I had broken the 6 eggs and a bottle of Chloros I was carrying in the car. I don't remember getting told off for that. I think they were just glad I was still alive. So, time to take another test, and then I got a Ford Anglia. And there, says Pamela, hangs another tale. I'm wishing-

0: The Platters, they got their name actually sitting at the kitchen table looking at some 78s, thinking they look like Platters. That's I'm sorry, before that it was Rose Royce. Getting some wonderful stories in this morning just now about boyfriends and girlfriends going away together when that wasn't the done thing. Thank you, Dick in Ealing, that wonderful story here. I tell you what, rather than rush this, we're going to come back to all these tomorrow.
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4: 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Not that you noticed. You're lost in another winning moment. Rich, thick ketchup oozing onto a juicy burger. Back of the net. Because when it comes to the taste you love, it has to be Heinz.
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Two tracks together from Boom, Robert Palmer, Mercy, Mercy Me, and before that, the impeccable Billy Fury in Thoughts of You. Loads of coverage currently in the press about the number of older folk, comparatively anyway, taking part in the significant sporting fixtures currently. I know they're not quite up to our age, but it's still impressive. In the World Cup, a record-breaking 8 players aged over 40, and in Wimbledon, here we are, Serena Williams making that singles comeback, aged 44. And I know that neither of us are going to be playing in the World Cup unless the Prime Minister puts in a call to FIFA. But Nicky Horn has shared this press cutting with me from The Guardian about a circus workshop. You'll love this. A circus workshop in Hertfordshire called Generation Circus. And you can go along there, learn circus skills. As one chap who is 60, he's an IT consultant, but he drives from Stanmore to his circus school in Ware and dangles from this trapeze. It looks amazing fun. And how old's the... Here we are, the oldest participant, 97 years old. My goodness me, what fun that is. Yes. This is new. This is Suzette Charles.

0: It's new on Boom from Suzette Charles. It's called Whenever You're Around. She's 63 and she's worked with people like Frank Sinatra and Stevie Wonder as well. And she was once Miss America. Mind you, I suspect we have quite a few titled listeners amongst our ranks. What were you? Miss Blackpool 1973, Miss Kodak Instamatic, Miss Inga Mills 1968. Round the corner on Boom, it's Talent from Birmingham.
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3: 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A Vision of Elvis, an epic audiovisual tribute to the King, comes to Milton Keynes Theatre on the 19th of July. 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

ELO from Boom, Sweet Talking Woman. We mentioned open plan offices, which were all I hated open plan offices. You couldn't concentrate on anything, for goodness sake, or people were just chatting all day. But the latest worry is that people put headphones in and don't talk to each other anyway. They just send emails to each other. But Debbie Jones has been in touch to say, I was moved to the desk next to my supervisor in our open plan office for too much chatting. Nothing changes, says Debbie. It's like being at school again, isn't it? Right, news next, and today's top five.

0: from Sky News Central at 11. Belgium's players say the US President's World Cup intervention inspired them to victory. They beat the co-hosts 4-1 in Seattle after Donald Trump contacted FIFA to review striker Follerin Balogun's red card. The Belgium social media account posted a photo of their side scoring with the caption, "Overturn this." US manager Maurizio Pochettino defended their right to appeal against the suspension while denying the controversy affected them.
1: "I am disappointed in a personal way, because I think we should talk about that is the possibility to

1 month ago today, I was happy as a lark. But now, I go for walks, to the movies, maybe to the park. I have a seat on the same old bench to watch the children play. You know, tomorrow is their future. But for me, just another day. They all gather around me. They seem to know my name. We laugh, tell a few jokes, but it still doesn't ease my pain. I know I can't hide from a memory, though day after day I've tried. I keep saying she'll be back, but today, again,

The places you went, the people you were with, the things you were doing this week in 75. The Shy Lights at 5. Have you seen her? Whilst at number 4.

It was number three this week in 75 from Van McCoy. The Hustle before that, it was 10cc. What's fascinating about looking at the press cuttings of yesteryear, as we tend to do on the top five each morning, is how many of the stories are, well, they just recur today in 2026. Let's take a look at the Daily Mirror, for example, from today in 1975. Front page story, a Daily Mirror investigation into the state of the health service. And it says here, the collapse of the NHS is imminent unless the community pays more for its health care. And they talk about the pressures on staff and also the state of the buildings. Page 4 and 5 here, a full investigation into the crumbling Victorian buildings, including Oldham General Hospital is the example here. I've just been trying to find out whether Oldham General Hospital, the Victorian building there, is still being used. Of course, the irony being that all the new buildings they built in the 70s are now themselves crumbling and falling apart. Top 5

Number two this week in 1975 from Ray Stevens and Misty. Jeff in Kent enjoyed hearing 10cc just now in our top five, particularly because we played every single second of it. And Ruth in Rye says this top five takes her back to being 14 and playing 10cc on her record player over and over again all

0: It was number one this week in 1975 from Johnny Nash, Tears on My Pillow. Summer 75 actually is almost the forgotten summer because people forget that it was pretty hot as well. Everyone remembers summer 76, as we certainly did last Friday. But summer 75 also was record-breaking too, but that didn't start until sort of late July and August. So we'll have due course to remember that in future weeks, but not today. Right, top five back tomorrow.
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It's a track recorded by so many different people over the years, and little wonder, because that melody is so strong, isn't it? Behind the Mask from Clapton, before that, the Supremes. Now, I must mention my dear friend Judy Spires, who is performing in an evening of West End magic supporting Children's Hospice South West. It's at the Queen's Hall Theatre in Taunton, and Judy is comparing it and taking part as well alongside many people who've been honing their performance skills, directed by West End leading professionals. That'll be a great night, will that? Have I mentioned the date? July the 24th? Find out more on the Boom website. Just check out Judy Spires' page.

Mary Wilson, Come On Out. Now, we mentioned the decline of the telephone voice because nowadays we don't use landlines so much and you use mobiles. You know who's on the other end, so you don't have to impress people randomly just in case. Hello! Now, on that, Ginny writes in from Oxfordshire and says, when I was three, my mother was told by one of our primary school teachers who lived in our village that I spoke like a teacher. You see, there, those are the days when teachers were sort of equipped with telephone voices. Fast forward, says Ginny, to 1973, and I applied for the vacancy at the Central Telephone Exchange in Tunbridge Wells, and I passed the voice test and became an operator. Oh, yes, operator services. How may I help you?

0: Unit 4 plus 2, Concrete and Clay. Just on telephone voices, Colette writes in from Chelmsford and says, I used to work for an engineering firm, and when a sales rep popped in one day, he said I had a nice telephone voice. Mind you, she says, I was the receptionist. And of course, in those days, Colette, you took all the calls, didn't you? Nobody had direct dial phones. You were answering them all. I'm sorry, he's not at his desk at the moment. Shall I get him to call you back? Now, round the corner, a chap who Bob Dylan said had a voice as musical as a silver bell.
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4: David Lloyd.

Simon and Garfunkel, Cecilia. And before that, the chap who Bob Dylan said had the voice as musical as a silver bell. It was Bobby V, and Run to Him. Right, the latest now from our friends at Inside Soap magazine. This is Renee Bradshaw reporting. Actually, in EastEnders the other day, there was another one of those blunders where the actor used the real name of a character rather than the character name. In fact, it was worse than that because they used the name of somebody who used to play the character rather than the person who currently does. Anyway, in this week's Inside Soap magazine, Denise returns home from hospital in EastEnders with a heartbreak. Breaking secret in Emmerdale, Robert Sugden's hit by a runaway farm vehicle, be careful, and in Corrie Sarah confesses to murder. All that and more in this week's Inside Soap magazine.

0: One of those lovely surprises we play on Boom with pleasure. That's Robbie Dupree and Steal Away. On those titles you have held, the sashes you have worn years ago. Lorraine Pagan in Edinburgh says, we were on holiday in Parma years ago and a couple we'd got friendly with conspired to put my name down for a beauty, in inverted commas, competition. I was mortified, but I won. I became Miss Toranova, and I still have the pics to prove it.
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I don't think they ever released a record on the Pye record label that wasn't cheery. That's a wonderful dark pink colour. It was almost trippy. Petula Clark, I couldn't live without your love. I don't think I could live without Charles Nove. And reassuringly, he's with us after the news at midday today, deputising for the great David Hamilton. I'll see you tomorrow

0: are looming. Kemi Badenoch says Vladimir Putin doesn't care how nationalised your buses are. There's new hope. The diagnosis and treatment of endometriosis could be transformed. Researchers found people with the condition have differences in one group of hormones to those without it. They want help developing a blood test that would be less invasive than the surgery used to confirm it now. Dr. Douglas Gibson is the study's principal investigator.
1: We now understand something that we didn't before, that these certain hormones can be different. That's exciting from the point of view of potentially being able to use that as a method of diagnosis, but it also opens up opportunities for new treatments.
0: And the UK has entered its third heat wave in as many months. Temperatures are predicted to climb to 35 degrees Celsius later this week. That's the latest. I'm Laura Safe.
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4: Dry with plenty of sunshine for many of us, particularly in the south, but cloudy elsewhere. Rain across parts of Scotland, breezy in the north too, with highs of 30 degrees Celsius.

Yes, there's another heat wave brewing. In some parts it's arrived already. But what choice do we have but to go with it? Martha and the Vandellas starting me off this afternoon. Hello, it's Charles Nove here, checking in for today's edition of the David Hamilton Music Show, which is in my hands this week while David has the week off. Thanks, David Lloyd. Finishing off there with the Dooleys. It's not really cool to admit you like the Dooleys nowadays, is it? But when did not being cool ever stop us? I thought they were grand. And anyway, Anne Dooley held the door open for me once at a BBC studio years ago.

0: Stones and the 19th Nervous Breakdown. And Michael Jackson before them. Hello to you, Jeremy. Jeremy Child emails from Pinner. Thank you very much for your kind words about the shows, Jeremy, and your main concern that not enough people know about Boom and Boom Light. Well, that may be the case. You know what we've got to do about it. Spread the word. Try one of these.
1: It's David Hamilton's

David Hamilton hotshot from the early 1980s, the follow-up to Come On Eileen and Jackie Wilson Said from Dexy's Midnight Runners. This is Boom Radio, and now, the wonderful voice of Paul Carrack. Is anybody going to San Antone?

0: It's Charlie Pride's song in its original incarnation, revived there by Paul Carrack, and that features on Volume 2 of The Countryside of Paul Carrack, which will be coming out next month. Love Paul Carrack. He's a very, very talented multi-instrumentalist, brilliant singer, and a nice guy.
1: Here at Boom, we receive some interesting messages about our Andy Marriott.
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1: Some people seem a little puzzled by him.
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1: He likes to keep his early morning show, 6 till 7.30, a bit of a secret. So we've promised we won't say anything.
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1: Ever.
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The great Kirsty MacColl on They Don't Know, and Jean Pitney before her, Town Without Pity. Time for the Best of British now. Slight confession, well, large confession, got red carded yesterday for telling you it was D on the Best of British this week, and as I was playing the Dave Clark 5 with a D for Dave, but got the red card. It's all right, I've got away with it. I got Donald Trump to ring up the head of something and have it rescinded, and I just have to make the minor correction that it's C this week on the Best of British, as in Clark, not D for Dave. It'll be D next week. This week, C, Phil Collins.

Yes, definitely the letter C on the Best of British this week. Disregard my remarks yesterday. C for Phil Collins, another day in paradise. There'll be another letter C Best of British star on the show tomorrow. Later today, another Your Song. Do you have a Your Song story you could share? We'd love to hear from you. I would love to share your song memory. If you go to the website boomradio.co.uk, just look for David Hamilton's Your Song. Lower down the page, you'll find it there. Click on David's famous blue pullover, and that will take you in the right direction.

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Jamie Jones, Your Handyman, and Police before that, Message in a Bottle. 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

0: On the Wings of a Dove from Madness. Good afternoon, it's Charles Nove with you on Boom Radio, looking after things for David Hamilton this week. He's back next week. On the way very soon, a song that features the lead singer doing something that you wouldn't normally do to a microphone, not unless you wanted to get a very nasty glare from the engineer. But it works, and it's next.
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4: Good afternoon, it's my choir. The UK's most popular pianist and bandleader, Jules Holland, and his Rhythm and Blues Orchestra play Festival Theatre Malvern on the 16th of July. An unmistakable, powerful vocal that's captivated generation after generation. Tony Christie's Farewell Tour heads to the Molham Theatre Swanage on the 18th of July. Majesty, a Freddie Mercury tribute led by Rob Lee, will be at the Beacon Theatre Cheltenham on the 17th of July.
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comet tragedy, and the thing I was talking about doing that the engineer might disapprove of is blowing on the microphone, generally a big no-no, but for that big sort of explosion sound that appears a few times during tragedy, Barry Gibb blew across the capsule of the microphone and they slowed it down, and that's what produces the sound. This is Boom, 1 o'clock news on the way, then we'll have our number one at one, this side of one. Oh, we're going to get twisting. Join in at your peril.

0: is facing scrutiny over financial support given to him by a convicted criminal. And former Chelsea manager Liam Rossini has been named as the new head coach of Paris FC. He's been out of work since being sacked. That's the latest. I'm Laura Safe.
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2: Dry with plenty of sunshine for many of us, particularly in the south, but cloudy elsewhere. Rain across parts of Scotland, breezy in the north too, with highs of 30 degrees Celsius.
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Today's number one at one, The Kinks, Tired of Waiting for You. Good afternoon, it's Charles Nove with you on Boom Radio, looking after things for David Hamilton this week, and very glad of your company. When I was starting off the show today, I mentioned David Lloyd had played the Dooleys, and it was a sort of secret pleasure of mine enjoying the Dooleys back in the day. And hello to you, Colin Wordley of Ilford, who says, nothing wrong with pure pop music. I saw the Dooleys many times in concert in the late 70s. They were excellent. And their main songwriters, Ben Vinden and Mike Myers, also wrote for the Nolans and Billy Ocean. They should have entered the Eurovision Song Contest at the height of their success. Could easily have been a winner for the UK. Cheers from an avid Boom listener, says Colin. Well, cheers to you. And the Dooleys very nearly were a Eurovision entrant, didn't they? Do Hands Across the Sea, which was nearly in Eurovision in 1974, but was beaten in the end to go into the contest by Long Live Love. Anyway, 7th of July today, and that apart from anything else, the birthday on this day in 1940 of Sir Richard Starkey. I love this song to pieces.

often misheard as My Angel is a Centipod, but it's Centrefold by the J. Geils Band, and before them, Ringo Starr, Photograph. I love, love, love that song. I don't know what it is about it, it's just got, it's got some magic, that a wistful quality that takes you to places. Ringo's birthday today, he was born on this day in 1940. While we're on the birthdays, 1924, this day, was the birth of Mary Ford, as in the husband and wife duo, Les Paul and Mary Ford.

0: Hi, the Moon from Les Paul and Mary Ford. 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
0: And doing that thing for your song today, Barry Phillips of East Grinstead in West Sussex. Hello, Barry. Annette, says Barry. Annette, my girlfriend, fiancé and wife. We used to meet at my mum's house after work. The record player was in the front room, and my assortment of 7-inch records, one to smooch to, was Cliff Richard and the Shadows, Where Is My Heart? Alzheimer's took Annette 3 years ago after 53 years of marriage. But when I have a down day, I play this record. Barry, we can't dodge the down days, can we? But we can take the edge off with a special song.

0: song today, Cliff and the Shadows, Where Is My Heart? And the suggestion of Barry Phillips of East Grinstead, with happy memories of so many years with Annette. Barry, thank you for sharing. And if you've got a Your Song suggestion and a story to go with it, well, head for the website, boomradio.co.uk. Look for Your Song there and click on David Hamilton's famous blue pullover. We'd love to hear from you. Love to share your song.
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7: Malham. Malham, a beautiful village in the North Yorkshire Dales, is famous for the Cove 236-foot-high natural limestone amphitheatre. At the top of the Cove, parts of Harry Potter were filmed. There is also Janet's Foss, where if you're lucky, you might see the fairies that live behind the waterfall. A mile from the centre of the village is Gordale Scar, with its overhanging cliffs and waterfalls. Boom Radio, across the UK, including Malham.

customary commotion of Wizard, Roy Wood, and See My Baby Jive, Four Tops before that. Time for the story behind the song now, and today a song written for a girl. Aren't so many. This girl's name was Suzanne, and she was somebody that the singer Dennis DeYoung had known since they were both in high school. They ended up getting married in 1970. Dennis wrote this as a birthday present for Suzanne, not really intending any other life for the song. But the record company for his band heard it and said, oh no, that's a definite for the album. And so, with multiple layers of harmony, all from Dennis himself, Styx and Babe.

I'm such a sucker for a soppy song. It's true, guilty as charged. Soppy Haperth, Styx and Babe. Boom Radio, Charles Nove with you, and very glad of your company this Tuesday afternoon. It'll be Roger Day from 2. Now, P.P. Arnold, Angel of the Morning.

0: P.P. Arnold, an angel of the morning. On the show yesterday, I let slip that I am very fond of Arctic Roll, well, ice cream generally, and After Eight Mints. Two things that are rather on the forbidden list these days, but there we are. And I'm reminded that today has been declared World Chocolate Day. So, faster than you can say. And all because the lady loves your belly not to stick out the way it used to. Happy World Chocolate Day. And also July's National Ice Cream Month. So I'm in tune with the zeitgeist with the Arctic Roll as well.
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Following Elvis on Boom, Suzanne Vega, Left of Centre. Oh, many congratulations to Deline Macklin in Hastings, who was the winner of £1,000 in the contest in our last edition of the Boom newsletter. It's another very good reason to make sure you're signed up for the next edition of the Boom newsletter. 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

0: from the collaboration of Rod Stewart and Jules Holland, Pennies from Heaven. 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
1: Dry with plenty of sunshine for many of us, particularly in the south, but cloudy elsewhere. Rain across parts of Scotland, breezy in the north too, with highs of 30 degrees Celsius.

Thanks, Charles. Good afternoon. Hi, hello, who are you? This is the Thinner Record Spinner, Roger Twiggaday, for Boom Radio for this Tuesday afternoon. And how's your day going? Thank you very much for joining me. Always a pleasure to be with you. Starting off with David Essex and Gonna Make You a Star. Yes, somebody once said that to me. It never happened, of course.

Boom Radio with REO Speed Foreigners, I used to call them, and Keep On Loving You, before that the Supremes and Baby Love. Can I just take time out to thank so many people who sent messages about my health issues, which are looking good at the moment, and I do thank you very much for that. Nice to know that you care. I shall continue then to grow old disgracefully, but the messages mean such a lot, so thanks for that. I don't have listeners. I have friends who I invite round in the afternoon, play some records for you, have a chat and a laugh, hopefully, like Peter Roddy from Holland-on-Sea. That's what we call this area, because there's so many Dutch people living here, you know. It's Cat Stevens.

0: Simon's Hermits and Something Is Happening. If you like that sort of thing, why don't you tune in after the 3 o'clock news? Because I play six from the 60s.
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3: Boom Radio High Street History. Waterstones was founded by Glasgow's Tim Waterstone in 1982 with £6,000 redundancy from being sacked by W.H. Smith. His family owned just 3 books when he was growing up. Inspired by large American bookstores, he opened his first on Old Brompton Road, London, but left the first day's takings on the train. In 10 years, it had become the largest bookseller group in Europe. High Street History.

Boom Radio with a topical song. Is it tropical? Because some parts of the UK have hot weather at the moment. Not all. Glenn Frey and The Heat Is On. Before that, Gladys Knight, The Pips and Baby Don't Change Your Mind. Here's The Casuals.

Swim Radio with the Casuals and Toy. Are you enjoying Wimbledon? I certainly am. What about the Brit Arthur Ferry, who's into the quarterfinals? And he's a wild card. Never seen him before. He's very good indeed. My favourite player at the moment, apart from Djokovic, who's also on today, is Flavio Cabelli, an Italian. Boy, he's a great player. This is Peggy Lee.

0: 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Peggy Lee and I'm a Woman. Probably there are some people nowadays who'd be upset by that title.
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Boom Radio with Peter Shelley, who wrote hits for other people. That's one for himself. And G-Baby, before that, the Mindbenders. And A Groovy Kind of Love. This is A Groovy Kind of Radio Station. Here's a message from our friends at Magory Tours. 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
1: Title track from her latest LP, Els Bailey, and Can't Take My Story Away. Now, last night in Alicante, Alan Parsons did a gig. Unfortunately, I didn't have a chance to go there, but here he is with Don't Answer Me. I bet it was good.

0: The Alan Parsons Project, and Don't Answer Me. That's what my headmaster used to say quite often.
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0: Boom Radio with Lou Christie. She Sold Me Magic. It only cost half a crown. And before that, The Cufflinks and Tracy. Here's Ike and Tina Turner and a small hit they had in America in 1965, an even smaller hit in the UK. Tell Her I'm Not Home.
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2: 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Because whatever the weather, with a Costa iced coffee made with heart in hand, the summer moments we love last. 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

Boom Radio, and for some people, it's too hot to dance to that. Stacey Lattislaw, Jump to the Beat, before that, the wonderful Supertramp, and Give a Little Bit. Hello to Valerie Wallace from Selby, who was travelling to Torquay on a coach trip from Selby in North Yorkshire yesterday, listening to me on Boom Radio. And I hope you're having a nice time down there. Here's the Stones.

Boom Radio with a Sweet and Love Is Like Oxygen, and the Rolling Stones before that, and I Want to Be Your Man, only a couple of days, and their new LP is coming out. Looking forward to that. Hello to Colin Bird, who said, I'd just like to say the Mick Wilson from Dave D was a customer and a good friend of mine at his plumbing and heating supply company a few years ago.

0: New music at Boom. Twigs plays the Lemon Twigs. That's appropriate. And I Just Can't Get Over Losing You. Sounds like a 60s record, but it's not. It's new, you know, by Brian and Michael of Hicksville, Long Island, USA. And, of course, they didn't do very well in the World Cup. They're out of it now. The president will not be amused.
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0: Atlanta Rhythm Section at Boom, and So Into You, and before that, the lovely Judy Collins and her version of Both Sides Now. 6 o'clock tonight, Jane Markham, and during the programme, Dr. Nick looks at lesser-known early symptoms of Parkinson's.
2: Well, it's one

0: King Elvis and the blue suede shoes. I never had a pair of those. Had a green pair, actually, just to be different. Happy birthday to André Le Mesurier, Donnie Williams, Chris Pearson, a fine broadcaster, and Phil Wood, who I don't think is the Phil Wood I work with at Piccadilly, but I hope you're having a good day.
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And congratulations to Derlene Macklin in Hastings, who's won £1,000 in the contest in our last newsletter. 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Remember, it is free. Okay, stand by for Nicky Horn, Mr. Horn as he calls himself. Have a good evening. I'll see you same time, same place tomorrow. 2 through till 4, 6 from the 6s after the 3 o'clock news. Like to say, if you enjoyed it, Roger Day. And if you didn't, it was Andy Capp.

Now, if you ever went to clubs or discos in the late 60s, you will have definitely heard a soul classic from James Carr that was called Dark End of the Street, and it was about an affair conducted in the shadows. Van Morrison wrote Bright Side of the Road as a deliberate answer to that. Same street, but opposite direction. Very Van. Good afternoon. It's Tuesday. I hope the world is treating you well. And from the sun of Spain to a toasty London town. Hello. I'm Mr. Orne, and you're with Boom.

0: Sometimes it's the best place to be. Oblivious. Aztec camera. And a whimsical little beauty from the Beatles. Ringo Starr wrote Octopus's Garden while he was on Peter Sellers' yacht in Sardinia. Now, this is after basically Ringo had quit the Beatles during the recording of the White Album. Ringo just stormed out and said, "That's it, I've had enough, I'm done." And he went on holiday on Peter Sellers' yacht. Now, the captain told him this story, that octopuses scour the seabed for shiny stones and bottle tops, and that the octopuses build gardens in front of their caves. Ringo thought this was a fabulous idea, and he later said, "I just wanted to be under the sea too." Apparently, after a couple of tokes with a guitar, he had written Octopus's Garden. And he felt a lot better after this holiday, and he went back to Abbey Road and said, "Listen, chaps, sorry about that. I'd like to come back to the Beatles." And as he walked into the studio, he saw that George Harrison had welcomed him back into the band by covering Ringo's drum kit with flowers. Ain't that sweet?
1: Oh, look at that.

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Just wait and see.

0: I think if there's a Mount Rushmore of Motown acts, the Temptations would surely be there, don't you think? Temptations, Since I Lost My Baby, and Eddie Cochran, Something Else. Good afternoon. You're listening to Boom, and in just a tick, a song about a woman who frequently listens to the radio late at night to her favourite DJ, and she considers him to be her only true friend. That's next.
1: 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Millions of songs. Millions of songs. Millions of songs are released every year, but few sell a million copies. David Hamilton knows which did. He's broadcast for a million years. Catch David Hamilton's Million Sellers Monday and Tuesday nights at 9 on Boom Radio.
2: 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Mmm. And this is the sound of his minty bubbles. Conjuring melt in your mouth. Pure, bubbly joy. Melt into the moment with Aero's delicious peppermint bubbles. Aero, feel the bubbles melt.
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3: Nicky Hall!

Yeah, Save Tonight, Eagle Eye Cherry, and Charlie Dore, pilot of the Airwaves, with the lyric, "I've been listening to your show on the radio and you seem like a friend to me," which is the joy of radio. And I'm sure Roger Day would remember this. On the 5th of November 1990, that track by Charlie Dore, pilot of the Airwaves, was the final track played by Radio Caroline as an unlicensed pirate radio station.

And from the spikiness of The Who to something altogether softer, but it has a very dark message, this.

0: Leonard Cohen, Dance Me to the End of Love. People assume that's a love song, and it does sound, doesn't it, so very sensual. And it's been played at countless weddings. But Leonard Cohen spent a lot of his life mildly baffled by that, because the song actually was inspired by something else entirely. I'm not going to go into it here, because it's really quite upsetting and actually evil. But if you're interested, just Google the background to Dance Me to the End of Love. And from something really very dark to something so full of light and joy, it's an instant mood lifter. Next.
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Bowie and the Beach Boys on Boom. TVC15. Actually, forgive me, but here is an obvious link with TV in mind. Let me just mention our lovely friends at Now 70s TV, who also have a rock channel called Now Rock, which incidentally features a couple of absolutely fantastic presenters. 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

0: Beth Hart stuff for you. Can you hear that? As you know, all of us here at Boom, we all work from home, right? So I'm on the first floor of our house, at the front of the house. And because it's, you know, really hot outside, I've got the windows open. And it's a joy, actually, to be able to be on the radio and be at home in this room, you know, surrounded by my books and my albums and my CDs. But there is a downside. 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
4: 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The UK's most popular pianist and bandleader, Jules Holland, and his Rhythm and Blues Orchestra play Festival Theatre Malvern on the 16th of July. An unmistakable, powerful vocal that's captivated generation after generation. Tony Christie's Farewell Tour heads to the Molam Theatre Swanage on the 18th of July. Majesty, a Freddie Mercury tribute led by Rob Lee, will be at the Beacon Theatre Cheltenham on the 17th of July.
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Ven aquí.

Mink DeVille, Spanish Stroll. I don't know if you've been following the news about football. America were knocked out of the World Cup by Belgium. And as soon as they'd won, 4-1, the Belgian team put out a tweet aimed at FIFA and Trump. The tweet read, "Overturn that."

Good afternoon. We are Boom in the Summertime, and a song about a summertime Sunday afternoon doing absolutely nothing. Sounds good to me. The Young Rascals and Groovin'. Now let me play you another summertime song. This is 7.5 minutes of a song that actually began as a notebook full of poems, became 4 separate songs, and somehow ended up as one.

Sweet Judy Blue Eyes, Crosby, Stills and Nash. And the album, the debut album from Crosby, Stills and Nash, has one of the great accidental album covers in all of rock history. So just kind of picture the shot of the album cover. The three of them sat on an old sofa in front of an old abandoned wooden house. And they took a few shots and they thought that was great and they left. Except when the film was developed, they realised that the three of them were sitting in the wrong order. It was Nash, Stills, Crosby. But they just decided to call themselves Crosby, Stills and Nash because that's how the name rolls off the tongue. Anyway, realising their mistake, they went back the next morning to Melrose Avenue in LA to find that the house had gone. It had been bulldozered the day before and the house was now just a pile of wood. But they used the photograph anyway, although the name on the sleeve didn't match the order on the sofa. And of course, it never will.

0: 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Makes a nice change from street life, good as that is. Randy Crawford's Secret Combination and Dion DeMucci, Where or When.
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We are Boom. Good afternoon with Joe Walsh and the Mamas and Papas. And I saw her again. And Joe Walsh with the edited version of his signature song, Life's Been Good, which is actually almost completely autobiographical. I have a mansion, forget the price. That's true. He was home for about 2 months a year. The rest of the time he lived wherever he woke up. They say I'm crazy, but I have a good time. The hotel room destruction was real. Joe was taught by Keith Moon. Joe once said, Keith Moon taught me the fine arts of anarchy, chaos, damage and destruction. And that other line, I go to parties sometimes until four. It's hard to leave when you can't find the door. This, I laugh because this is also true, because on one occasion at four in the morning, he wished everyone good night after a very long party. He wished everyone good night and walked confidently through a door and found himself in the closet.

The hedge cutter is back. The Shires, watching you, watching me. So let me quickly get into today's Perfect Ten. Paul Roberts from New Ferry in the Wirral has chosen a track from The Works by Queen called Just Keep Passing the Open Windows. Paul, good afternoon to you. He says, I recall listening to this album and then turning over to side two and hearing this track. I was completely blown away by the drum roll at the beginning, Freddie's voice and piano, and then when the guitars kick in, the track really takes off. Paul Roberts in the Wirral, here is your Perfect 10.

0: from the works, Queen, and Just Keep Passing the Open Windows. Today's Perfect 10, chosen brilliantly by Paul Roberts in the Wirral.
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0: The Kinks at Mr. Pleasant.
1: Which could be actually a very accurate description of Graham Dean. He's been my friend since we first worked together as teenagers. Well, he was a teenager, I was still an embryo. When we worked together at a radio station in a biscuit factory, United Biscuits Network. We've been on several radio stations together, actually, including Virgin, where we were both fired on the same day. Thank you, Chris Evans. He's a lovely little chap, Graham, that is, and he's here for breakfast tomorrow. Short and sweet. That's our Graham.

0: Love sneaking up on you, Bonnie Raitt, who spent 20 years being critically respected but commercially overlooked. And then she released Nick of Time when she was, I think, 39. And she won 14 Grammys in a single night. And she wept at the podium. That came 4 years later. Love sneaking up on you.
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Okay, I'm off. Sweet Jane is next. I'm Mr. Orne. Thanks for listening. Have a lovely evening and keep booming.

Amen Corner, the voice of Andy Fairweatherlow, and If Paradise Is Half As Nice. Pretty Flamingo from Manfred Mann before that. Two great songs from the 60s getting us underway this evening. Hello, I'm Jane Markham. I'm here with you till 8 here on Boom, and a big thank you to Mr. Orne for the last 2 hours.

The Pretenders, Don't Get Me Wrong, and Leo Sayer before that, How Much Love. I'm on church flowers duty this week, which is a little bit scary, it being my first solo effort, and the heat is stressing out both me and the floral display. Now, I love arranging flowers when I'm doing it for myself here at home or for my mum. Seems to come quite naturally then. The stems behave well, they point in the right direction, I can snip them to the right height, they don't wilt within a day. But when the spotlight is on you to get it right for public consumption, somehow they won't play ball at all. I don't know why I am being such a wimp about this, after all. It's not exactly St Paul's Cathedral in either size or footfall, but of course the most important people to impress are the others on the flower rota. No pressure, then.

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6: Rhyl. The Beatles' first performance in Wales took place at the town's Regent Dansett Ballroom. They were paid £4. Its beach is amongst the cleanest in the UK, and its pier closed in 1966, demolished about 12 years later. The world's first passenger hovercraft crossed from Rhyl to Merseyside, and Rhyl once boasted a thriving brickmaking industry. 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

0: Roy Orbison, you got it. And before that, The Animals and I'm Crying. Well, it's just gone 6:30. 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
2: Hello, I'm Kat Suave with the latest business stories from Sky News. In the city, the FTSE's closed up 14 points at 10,665. There's a warning the UK's debt will grow explosively if governments fail to address it. The Office for Budget Responsibility says an ageing population and economic trends are putting pressure on spending. It claims debt moved to an unsustainable and ever-rising path in almost every scenario it looked at. House prices have seen their first monthly rise since February, according to one lender. Despite nudging up by 0.2% last month, Lloyds is warning the outlook remains uncertain. Financial risk assessments are going to be introduced for high-spending online gamblers. The regulator says anyone depositing £5,000 over a 24-hour period would be subject to the extra checks. And Marks & Spencer says it's taking action across its food shops to cope with the heatwave. Chief Executive Stuart Machin says it's investing in new equipment to deal with higher temperatures in the future. Fridges in many stores and food halls broke down during the most recent hot weather.
3: A dry evening with clear spells for most places, cloudy across northern areas with some occasional rain or drizzle in northwest Scotland. Warm for many though, with a low of 14 degrees Celsius.

Cheek, I Want Your Love, here on Boom. You know, there are bands that you think, wow, that's a brilliant name, I wish I'd thought of that. And then there are bands that you think, are you sure? And then it somehow works. Here are the Cardigans.

0: The Cardigans and Love Fool. In just a moment, a classic from Glen Campbell.
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The Osmonds, I'm Still Gonna Need You, and Glen Campbell's beautiful Galveston before that. Now, here's a commercial message from the makers of Remember When, a nostalgia pack quiz game celebrating the people and the places and the events that shaped our lives over the last 7 decades. It's not just about getting the answers right, it's about storytelling, reliving the good old days. Perfect for family gatherings, dinner parties, games nights perhaps. In fact, anyone who likes a trip down memory lane, and who doesn't? It's guaranteed to spark conversations, memories, and a spot of laughter along the way, I suspect. To find out more, go to rememberwhengame.co.uk.

0: A new song here on Boom, Almost Light, from David Brewis and Paul Woods, who were two of the founding members of the 80s hitmakers, the Kane Gang. Remember them. Nowadays they call themselves Auto Leisureland.
1: 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Today, there'll be unexpected adventures moving in from the east, with high chances of bumping into friends and conversations that go on longer than planned. Later this week, expect a refreshing iced coffee, made for picnics with picky bits and nowhere to be until 6. Because whatever the weather, with a Costa iced coffee made with heart in hand, the summer moments we love last. Costa iced coffee, made for summer.
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China Crisis, Black Man Ray. Bobby Goldsboro before that, and Hello Summertime. He's not wrong there. The Brook Brothers take us to the news.

0: first time he's actually having to deal with some real scrutiny. What this by-election is a gimmick. This is him wanting to make everything about himself.
1: The Lib Dems have hinted they might not take part either. Prince Harry's described his lost High Court case against the Daily Mail a complete whitewash. He and other celebrities, including Sir Elton John and Sadie Frost, accused the paper's publishers of unlawful information gathering. But the High Court threw out all their claims, ruling they'd failed to prove their allegations. Meanwhile, a murder investigation has been launched after the bodies of a woman and two children were discovered at a home in Bedfordshire. Police say that they've identified a suspect who was known to all three victims and believe they have since left the UK. Elsewhere, a woman suspected of carrying out a bombing attack in Monaco targeting a tycoon with links to Russia has been found dead in Ukraine. 39-year-old Anastasia Berezovska's body was found with gunshot wounds. To sport, where Argentina's World Cup title defence has been at risk against Egypt. Joe Rawson's in the United States.
2: The holders were facing elimination 2-0 down against Mo Salah's Egypt after goals from Yasser Ibrahim and Mustafa Zika with 20 minutes to go. But they've shown what champions are made of. Christian Romero headed one back, and then Lionel Messi, who earlier missed a penalty, struck the equaliser. And moments ago, deep in stoppage time, what looks like the winner from Enzo Fernandez. Argentina 3, Egypt 2.
1: And Coco Gauff's progressed to her first ever Wimbledon semi-final. The 22-year-old American came from one set down to beat Jessica Pegula. That's the latest. I'm Imani Rana.
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4: A dry evening with clear spells for most places, cloudy across northern areas with some occasional rain or drizzle in northwest Scotland, warm for many though with a low of 14 degrees Celsius.

Carole King's first major success as a songwriter, a hit for the Shirelles back in 1960. Hello. Good evening, I'm Jane Markham. Dr. Nick is here later looking at some of the lesser known early symptoms of Parkinson's. He's here at about 7:30.

Daryl Hall and John Oates, Out of Touch. Before that, John Paul Young and Love is in the Air. Now, this evening's great singer-songwriter is the proud possessor of a Chelsea Gold Award for her courtyard garden at the Chelsea Flower Show in 2005, and that followed her success at the Tatton Flower Show a few years before, where she'd won Best Show Garden. She's also written two books about gardening, one called Gardening with Children, the other, The First Time Gardener. To counterbalance that, she also holds the record for being the most successful British female chart act of the 1980s. She had 17 top 40 singles, many of those written by her father and her brother, including one duet with the comedian Mel Smith. Who am I talking about? Tell you after this.

Billy J. Kramer and the Dakotas and Little Children here on Boom. And so to this evening's great singer-songwriter, who is Kim Wilde.

0: This evening's great singer-songwriter, Kim Wilde. That was You Came, co-written with her brother Ricky Wilde, after the birth of his first child, Marty, to complete the circle, as it were, because he was named after Kim and Ricky's dad, of course. This evening's great singer-songwriter, Kim Wilde.
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5: Boom Radio High Street History. Woolworths was founded in the US by Frank Winfield Woolworth, with the first store here in Liverpool in 1909. Known for affordability, early products cost threepence or sixpence. Self-service shopping was embraced, and by the 70s there were over 1,000 stores, becoming Britain's biggest music retailer with its own embassy label. Pick and Mix came about in the 50s, the name given by customers to its range of sweets. High Street History.

0: $1 Shooting Star and Daydream Believer from the Monkees before that. And I'm joined by Dr. Nick Kendrew for a Tuesday's consultation. Nick, we're talking about Parkinson's tonight and an article in the Mail with some symptoms that we might not be aware of.
1: Yes, a really interesting article from the Mail, and it's great because it does go into more depth and it tells you what the common symptoms might be. But their headline was "Subtle Change to Vision, That's an Early Warning Sign of Parkinson's." And Dr. Poonam Krishan, who you might know from BBC Morning Live, she has picked up on this less known area of concern, which is people who have an issue with depth perception. You might notice this if you think you're a bit clumsy. The article says if you're no longer able to parallel park or catch a ball, it might be that you're having issues getting in and out of the bath or having problems with stairs. You might start to notice that you're more unsteady on your feet or you've fallen. Any of those things need to be investigated. And we're not saying that it will definitely be Parkinson's, but we're just saying don't ignore those symptoms. You're not wasting anybody's time. It's really important to get those kind of subtle symptoms sometimes looked into. And this thing with depth perception, it can be tested in the opticians. So if you talk to them about it when you go and have your eye test, then they can check that for you as well. Because, you know, if you're having problems judging distances, then that can be a major issue. Things like stairs can become dangerous, so it's important to act sooner rather than later on that. And Poonam talks about how things like walk-in bath might be better, or even a shower if you're having issues getting in and out of the bath. So there are practical things that you can do around the house.
0: And are there treatments for Parkinson's if you get it early?
1: Yeah, I mean, obviously, the earlier that you get anything, the better. But there are lots of treatments that are available for Parkinson's and lots of medications that you can have. I mean, we talk about the well-known symptoms of Parkinson's, things like this tremor that you can have, also sort of stiffness in the arms, slow movements, that kind of thing as well. But there are other symptoms. These are called the non-motor symptoms. And it can be things like mood disturbance or behavior changes. It can be issues with your bladder or your bowels. It can affect your memory. It can affect the sensation of smell as well, or there could be sleep disorders. Another one would be something like what we call postural hypotension. So basically, if you feel really, really lightheaded when you stand up, that should be investigated too, because these could be early signs. It could be that you have Parkinson's, you're having treatment, but you've got these other symptoms and you don't think it's your Parkinson's. But again, it's really important to flag those up because there are lots of things that can be done. And, you know, things like bladder or bowel disturbance can sometimes feel embarrassing to talk about. But it's one of those things that if you don't tell somebody about it, then they can't help you with it. And they will have heard it so many times before. So don't be worried about talking about that, because there are lots of things that can be done to help.
0: Excellent. Thanks, Nick.
1: Thanks, Jane.

Heartrending from Harry Nilsson, Without You. And my thanks to Dr. Nick. And we won't be without Dr. Nick for very long, because he will be back on Thursday at 7:30 with some more great advice. Right up to the minute now with the American rock band Shinedown and a song they released not a couple of months back.

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4: 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A Vision of Elvis, an epic audiovisual tribute to the King, comes to Milton Keynes Theatre on the 19th of July. 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
14: I still want to fall in love and live happily ever after.

Originally a hit for Harold Melvin and the Blue Notes, but a perfect match for Mick Hucknall's voice. That was Simply Red, If You Don't Know Me By Now. Marmalade before that with Cousin Norman. And that's it from me for this Tuesday evening. I'm Jane Markham. I will be back tomorrow at 6 o'clock. I do hope you can join me then. And let's let the Everly Brothers take us to the news at 8 o'clock. See you tomorrow.

0: what it is.
1: Prince Harry's accused a court of a whitewash after losing his privacy lawsuit against the Daily Mail. A judge ruled claimants had failed to prove allegations of unlawful information gathering. Police believe a murder suspect has fled the country after the bodies of a woman and her two children were found at their home. The discovery was made in Great Denham in Bedfordshire. French far-right leader Marine Le Pen says she'll run for the presidency next year despite having to wear an electronic tag. It's after she was convicted of embezzlement. Russian athletes could be allowed to compete at the LA Olympics in 2028 after the International Olympic Committee provisionally lifted their suspension. It had been in place since the war in Ukraine started. And to the World Cup, where Argentina came from 2-0 down to beat Egypt and secure a place in the quarterfinals. Messi levelled for the winning side to make up for having his earlier penalty saved. That's the latest. I'm Imani Rana.
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3: A dry evening with clear spells for most places, cloudy across northern areas with some occasional rain or drizzle in northwest Scotland. Warm for many though, with a low of 14 degrees Celsius.

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1: 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Judy Spires, Devon. David Hamilton, Sussex. Jane Markham, Somerset. Les Ross, Warwickshire. 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

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You're with the Easy Hour here on Boom Radio. And if you're enjoying the music tonight, do try our sister station, Boom Light. She plays beautiful, easy listening and all your 50s favourites, night and day. 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

0: is suspending some services and reducing speeds, warning temperatures could reach 35 degrees by the weekend. And to sport, where defending champions Argentina have produced an incredible comeback to beat Egypt 3-2 and reach the quarterfinals of the World Cup. They were 2-0 down with just over 10 minutes of normal time remaining. That's the latest. I'm Imani Rana.
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8: A warm morning with plenty of sunshine across much of the UK. It'll be very hot in southern and central England. Some patchy rain in far northwestern Scotland, though, a high of 31 degrees Celsius.

Hi, this is David Hamilton on the show that plays the million sellers. And that was the group who by 1970 were estimated to have sold over 330 million singles, the Beatles with She Loves You. From one mega act to another, the Bee Gees are the fifth most successful group of all time. Their soundtrack to Saturday Night Fever sold over 30 million copies.

The Bee Gees staying alive as they were in Saturday Night Fever in 1977. It's interesting how many records come back and reach a new generation via a TV commercial, such as the case with this song recorded in 1954 by the Crew Cuts. Hello.

The Crewcuts, a quartet of singers from Toronto, Canada, and Shaboom, their only million seller in 1954. Now another song that came back on a TV commercial, this time recorded by Robert Valeen, better known to one and all as Bobby V.

0: Bobby V with his third million seller from 1961, Take Good Care of My Baby. Bobby V got his big break when he was asked to stand in for a man who was killed in a plane crash in 1959. The man we'll hear next on The Million Sellers.
1: 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I'm Roger Day. 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
2: What makes going back to school with Nutmeg at Morrison's feel a bit smart is that whatever age you're buying, you'll pay the same price from ages 3 up to 14. 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And right now, there's 25% off across Nutmeg uniforms until the 12th of July.
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Buddy Holly, and It Doesn't Matter Anymore, his second million seller from 1958, written by the man who made a chart comeback in 1974, Paul Anka.

Paul Anka and Odia Coates, You're Having My Baby, mark Paul Anka's return to the recording studio for the first time since the mid-60s and provided him with a million seller in 1974. In 2002, two young men from the TV series Pop Idol both had the nowadays rare distinction of selling a million in Britain. They were Gareth Gates and Will Young. Hello.

0: Will Young, Anything Is Possible, and before that, Gareth Gates, Unchained Melody, both million sellers in 2002. TV talent shows have always produced stars of the future, and next we'll hear a girl who was discovered on Opportunity Knocks in 1968 and spotted by Paul McCartney.
1: 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A human voice wrapped in invisible waves. Radio is the hearthfire of the air, glowing unseen, binding strangers with shared breath. No glittering screen, no swiping distraction, just voices as intimate as a whisper in the dark. Suddenly you're not alone. 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

Those were the days, based on an old Russian folk song and a million seller in 1968 for Mary Hopkin from Pontardawe in Wales. It was the second hit on the Beatles' new Apple record label. Apple Records sold 12 million singles in its first year, including the Beatles song Get Back, which featured Billy Preston. Preston, from Houston, Texas, was influenced by Ray Charles, who he studied intensely, and it was George Harrison who first heard him play in Hamburg. In 1979, Billy Preston teamed up with Syreeta to record this.

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Tammy Wynette from Red Bay, Alabama, a D-I-V-O-R-C-E, one of the tracks on her album of greatest hits that sold a million in 1969. Although I have to confess, every time I hear it, I'm reminded of the hilarious parody by Billy Connolly, which topped the charts in 1975. Quite a number of parodies of songs have been hits. Who can forget Stan Freberg's wonderful send-up of The Yellow Rose of Texas? The original by Mitch Miller sold a million in 1955.

Mitch Miller's first million seller, Yellow Rose of Texas, one of the great marching songs from the American Civil War, dating back to around 1864. Now Elton John, the man whose first chart hit came in 1971, but who had to wait 20 years for his first solo number one. And I'll see you next week on The Million Sellers.

0: else. 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
1: A warm morning with plenty of sunshine across much of the UK. It'll be very hot in southern and central England. Some patchy rain in far northwestern Scotland, though. A high of 31 degrees Celsius. Dynamic.

the hollies and look through any window. Good evening to you, moon bathers and bed warmers. It's Diana, and thank you very much to Charles No for sitting in for David Hamilton all this week. Great to hear you, Charles. And did you have a good Monday? Was it a great day for you? I certainly hope so.

Michael McDonald and Sweet Freedom. We all need a bit of that, don't we? And Simon and Garfunkel, Keep the Customer Satisfied. Cryptic Clue number two. As it is Tuesday, it is time for our next Cryptic Clue, which will be featured in our Love in the 60s three in a row. So it is a 60s tune that you're looking for when I say this. This is a fabulous group from the 60s. And the clue I'm giving you for their song is, My Destiny is of a Fun and Precarious Nature. Okay, have a think about this one. My destiny is of a fun and precarious nature. And when I play this one, you will be dancing, I am sure. Have a think. It's coming up around 10:30 tonight.

Georgie Fame, Seventh Son. And we also heard from Ella with Desafinado. And that's the beauty of Boom. We go back in time, find some great gems, and get right up to date as well, as we're doing now with Nordermullen, ex-Moody Blues touring band member from EP of the same name, Lemonade. Have a listen.

0: stayed up to date there with Norda Mullen and Lemonade, the ex-Moody Blues guy there. So, you know, when it comes to lemonade, have you ever tried making your own lemonade? It's quite a North American thing to make your own lemonade because we have so many hot days. But have you tried yourself making it? Because it really is gorgeous, very different from what you buy in the shops.
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Are you planning for a holiday this year or just enjoying sitting out in the garden listening to Boom Radio? That was Madonna. And it's time now for a Love in the 60s 3 in a row. Tonight, I'm dedicating it to Bill Foulkes. Enjoy, Bill. And I wonder if you managed to get it right tonight. My destiny is of a fun and precarious nature. Not the easiest one, but if you get it right, oh, you will be dancing.

0: Oh, yes. That's what I mean about dancing. I bet you are up there like fist punching as well. Steppenwolf and Born to be Wild. What, and the clue that I gave you, my destiny is of a fun and precarious nature. It was not the easiest one, so if you did manage to get it right tonight, wow. It was very good of you. Bert Wheaton with Big Beat Boogie and Dills Shannon with Runaway. And our Love in the 60s tonight was dedicated to Bill Foulkes.
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I had so much fun when I interviewed him back in the 90s. Eddie Grant, what a character. I Don't Want to Dance. And Donna Summer, MacArthur Park. That is such a standard now, isn't it? Which is your favorite version of MacArthur Park? Now, are you looking for someone to spend the summer with? I think summer is a time when we enjoy sharing the good times, sitting outside, having a glass and listening to Boom Radio in the background. 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

0: on caring. Why should you feel blue? You know I'll be the one to lose. So now, baby, baby, don't you cry.
1: Oh, definitely one of my favorite artists. And I was so excited when I managed to see him live back in the 90s in London. Ray Charles with Baby, Don't You Cry. Now, you know how I do a cryptic clue every week. Have a think about this song now and imagine what cryptic clue would you come up with?

Four Tops, When She Was My Girl, and the Lemon Pipers, Green Tambourine. What was the cryptic clue that you would have for Green Tambourine? How would that work out in your mind? Because they're not the easiest thing. I do them every week, four times a week, obviously, and just coming up with different ways of looking at the song for the cryptic clue. You're not always on my wavelength, but that's okay. It's just a little bit of fun, isn't it? And if you ever want to drop me a line with some of your favorite songs and cryptic clues for them, I'm happy to have a look at them as well. We got the Luca Love coming up very shortly here on Boom Radio.

Good evening. It's 11 o'clock. Time now for the Luca Love. Tonight dedicated to David and Roy in Maesteg in South Wales. Enjoy.

that was our Luca Love Tonight, three love songs back to back. Smokey Robinson and the Miracles with the Tracks of My Tears. Gloria Estefan, Can't Stay Away From You. And David Gates kicked it all off with Never Let Her Go. And they were dedicated to David and Roy in Maesteg in South Wales. They said they're regular listeners to the show and they love chilling out on a summer's evening whenever they can in the garden as well at listening to Boom Radio. I think that is a fabulous experience, sitting outside in a lovely summer's evening, maybe hearing the occasional bird go by or there's a breeze in the air, sitting out there or something cool and just enjoying the music of Boom Radio in nature. It's wonderful, isn't it?

his ears.

0: Classic there from Joshua Caddison, Jesse, and Dinah Washington sliding back in time with her for The Man That Got Away. You're listening to Boom Radio with me, Dinah. It's great to have your company.
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So Jim Mendes, I'm never going to let you go. And sliding back in musical history on this day, July the 7th, taking ourselves back to 1957 on July the 7th, Elvis Presley scored his first number one hit in the UK. Do you remember which one it was? All Shook Up. The song, which marked Presley's 10th single in Britain, remained at the top spot for 7 weeks. That was a good one, wasn't it? And this is an excellent one. Love the lyrics from Donovan.

Sparks and I Want to Hold Your Hand. And Donovan, what a great lyric that is, Universal Soldier, which actually never ages, does it, if you think about it. Now, James Ingram and Quincy Jones are up next. But, you know, I met Quincy Jones in an interview back in the day, and he was such an easy, easy man to talk to, considering that extraordinary talent he had in every direction he pointed himself in. And yet he came from such humble background. He said music saved him from getting involved with the gangs back in the day because they were so poor. Extraordinary story to listen to, the story of Quincy Jones. Here he is with James Ingram, 100 Ways.

James Ingram and Quincy Jones, if you ever get a chance to see any of the documentaries or any of the stories about Quincy, do check him out. He was so incredible in his time.

0: Captain and Tennille, the way I want to touch you. 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

Jennifer warns the right time of the night, particularly if you're nocturnal like I am. And the searchers, what have they done to the rain? Now, Judy Spires is comparing and singing at an evening of West End magic at the Queen's Hall Theatre in Taunton. They're all people like Judy who've been working with experts to improve their performing skills, directed by leading West End professionals. The event on July the 24th is to support Children's Hospice Southwest. More info on Judy's page on the Boom website.

Carol Bayer-Sager. Until the next time. And Nat King Cole, it's all in the game. And the game does continue here on Boom Radio with Derek Webster. He's got his Night Ride show coming up and some wonderful chat and fabulous music as well. So do check him out. That's Derek coming up shortly. And our food for thought tonight is this. You've got to sing like you don't need the money. You've got to love like you'll never get hurt. You've got to dance like there's nobody watching. You've got to come from the heart if you want it to work. Have yourself a great night's rest. I'll catch you up again tomorrow night at 10 o'clock. Derek's up next. Nighty-night.

Marvin Gaye, Tammy Terrell, welcome to the Boom Radio Night Ride, music for the wee small hours. Many thanks to Diana for bringing us here on this journey. Wednesday the 8th of July it is, as I scratch another day off the calendar, which is something I actually do. I have a calendar on the wall next to me, which shows pictures of the Yorkshire Dales, and it has a lovely picture of a village called Mewker, which is in the western end of Swaledale, and it looks very nice indeed. I could be looking at your house at the moment, you never know, but it looks very nice anyway. So welcome to a brand new day. Let's fill it with song before we do anything else, shall we? This is a gorgeous singer-songwriter type song from Stephen Bishop, Looking for the Right One.

Brenda Russell, Piano in the Dark. Piano, I think, played by Robbie Buchanan. Very nice. Here on the Boom Radio Night Ride. And hello to Elizabeth. Elizabeth, who she says, I listen to Boom Radio during the daytime, but never at this time, as I'm always asleep. So there you are. Elizabeth, like many, has no idea of the joys of listening to Boom Radio in the middle of the night. However, she says, I'm in hospital recovering from total hip replacement surgery after being knocked over. Blimey. I hope you're finding recovery round about now. Elizabeth says, can't sleep, but Boom Radio is cheering me up no end with company and music in the wee small hours. That's lovely to know, Elizabeth. You get yourself soon. Let us know when you're out, won't you? And you must stay up and have some cocoa with us, even when you're feeling better in the wee small hours of the morning.

Ah, Garfunkel, could happen to you. Hope that doesn't happen to you. What happened to Elizabeth? You get yourself well soon, Elizabeth, and take care of yourself. Music for the wee small hours. Whatever you're doing, whether you're up working tonight, I always think about all the nurses and doctors who are working through the night as well. Well, it can get very busy at this hour, so a big hello to you. We'll keep you company with the tunes on Boom Radio. Here's one from Lone Star, Amazed.

0: There goes the old steel guitar, Lone Star and Amazed on the Boom Radio Night Ride. Records on the way from the Kinks, Dire Straits, Cat Stevens, and a record that was everywhere back in the summer of 1978. Plays next.
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That's a Kinks song that was never released as a single, that one. That was on their first album in 1964, called quite simply The Kinks and Renaissance, from the summer of 78, and those Northern Lights. Now, here's a thing that might appeal to you. There's lots of stuff going around at the moment because it's the World Cup, and we're not doing badly in it at the moment, let's be honest. And there's a bakery that's doing World Cup pies on Clitheroe Market in Lancashire, and I quite like the idea of this one, especially if you couldn't be bothered cooking. It's called, are you ready for this, a chippy tea pie. That's right, a chippy tea pie. It's all in there, fish, chips, you know, pie stuff. And it looks all right, looking at a picture of it as well. Everything in a pie. Stick it in the oven and you're away. Sorted then for Friday night, I think.

That's from an LP that came out in that hot summer of 76, Billy Ocean. Let's do it all again. Yes, if you enjoy it and you want to do it again, it's probably bad for you, but do it anyway. That's what I say. And hello to Darlene Macklin of Hastings. Darlene will be very popular around Hastings at the moment because she'll be on a bit of a spending spree, having won £1,000. £1,000 in a contest we run in our newsletter. So make sure you signed up for the next one. It could be you getting the drinks in next time. Our monthly free newsletter, go to the website. It'll cost you nothing, no catches at all. 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Click on newsletter and, well, you're almost sorted.

Everybody low with a love song that he made. Find the streetlight, steps out of the shade, says something like, "You and me, babe, how about it?" Juliet says, "Hey, it's Romeo. You nearly gave me a heart attack.

0: You know, listening to these records just makes you want to get the LPs out and play them all over again. 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

Jeremy, we're playing some good stuff on the Boom Radio Night Ride, aren't we? If we carry on like this, Graham Dean will have nothing left to play in the morning. Cat Stevens and Johnny Nash before that. Let's put some old money in the jukebox and look for a record from 1957. This was a good value 45 revolutions per minute single because both sides were good. The A side was Oh Boy, and on the B side was this one, Buddy Holly.

Two fabulous 45s on the Boom Radio Night Ride Jukebox. The Hermits from 1966 and Buddy Holly before that from 57. And here's Elkie Brooks. Everybody.